Riding better back home. I said I'm gonna leave Alabama, mama. 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